0: Okay, thank you. Gomakwafnim, could you please introduce yourself?
1: Gomakwafnim, the Sungupang Aksino, the Paikumoy as Nalokmoy as Timurta, Leon Pai Apio, Pai Wuyoka Noxai was a petty. Nikiang Pai Nabio, Yan Hakam Sinmoy to what Nabut Nani Pangas Alsen Hakawa, Tilkaite, to what Itahita, Nangam.
2: Good morning, my name is Gomakwafnim. I had four children, two of them have passed on. I have my oldest and my youngest. And my purpose for being here today is to provide some insight and hopefully some tips on how to survive the pitfalls, tribulations, and the joy of sobriety, the path to sobriety. Asquali.
0: Ah, kwakwai. Okay. To start our conversation, I'd like to talk about what life can look like for families when someone they love is struggling with addiction. Melissa, I'll begin with you. What was your experience like living with and supporting someone who was in active addiction?
3: Okay. It was very difficult. Very difficult. And I'm sorry if I get emotional. You deal with so many emotions in your life, during those times, you know, I guess we don't speak of those very often, but in my experience, there was a lot of fear, a lot of self, you know, I guess bringing myself down. I'm not good enough. What am I, you know, do I need to do more? You know, just trying to figure out what I need to do to make this situation better. Feeling the emotion of being overwhelmed, especially with young children, it consumes you. How are you going to make your day? You're constantly trying to ride the tides of your day, trying to watch the individual that has the addiction. How is their emotion at that time, because your emotion is reflected off of their emotion and how you react and how you're going to behave. It's a very controlling situation in a sense, because you feed off of that individual's emotions. You feed off of that individual's state at that time, whether they're angry or happy or content, whatever they may be feeling. You try to make your own emotions equal to what they're feeling, you know, in a sense. Sometimes you don't necessarily mean to if the individual's angry, or if they may be wanting to be confrontive with you, you know, confrontational with you. That's where the fear will set in. You try to be protective of your children if you have children, and try to be supportive of them and protect them from any of those emotions you might be feeling, the fear. So it's very hard to go through those times, and you feel so much. It's just a constant change in the day. In any given day, it's a constant change. What are we doing now? How am I going to behave? How are they in a good mood? Are they okay? All of that. And in a spur of a moment, it'll change. It will change from good to bad in a second. So being on your toes and trying to understand those changes and which direction you need to go from there. It's very hard to. So it's a ton of emotions that you deal with. It's very hard to get through. And like I said, we don't talk about those very often with others and what you deal with. But what I can say is, with dealing with those things, you become resilient and you become brave and you become strong as an individual. Although you may not see it, that's what you're building in those scenarios or situations.
0: Hi, Kokwai. Thank you for sharing that. Like you said, many families go through similar experiences but don't always talk openly about them. I'd like to hear your perspective as well.
2: I agree with Melissa on what she just spoke about. it's very difficult to be in a relationship with someone who's addicted to drugs or alcohol or any substance for that matter. It's very difficult. You're constantly worried. You're always looking for almost like an escape. I used to be afraid to go home from work. Every day I was afraid to go home from work. It was very difficult, and I was so young. I had a child then, and there was that constant need to protect some type of protection, even though I was many times in danger myself. And as Melissa stated, we never talk about it. It's that elephant in the room. It's something we don't talk about. You're not supposed to talk about them that way. You don't say those things. The warning was always on us as family to not talk about these things because they were hurtful to everyone. And part of that strength that comes later on is that when you start facing their addictions and you become real with yourself, you see that the struggle that you've been having in dealing with this and starting to talk about it, that puts you in the line of fire, so to speak, from people that don't want to acknowledge what is wrong with the individual with the addiction because it's like a shadow that follows them as well. And part of my journey through this was finally opening up and saying, look, there's a problem. And that put me in the line of fire and I suffered. Oh my gosh. It was horrible. The things that were said about me, the things that were done to me, it was horrible. But I have no regret because what I was trying to do was to try to save not just him, but our family. But it worked against me in a lot of ways. As a result, I became involved with, I started seeking out resources, even though I had decided to walk away from the relationship at the time. I learned that it's a family illness. It's something that consumes even the children at a very young age. They learn these behaviors. They learn the reactions. They learn so much by the time they're 2 years old. And that's sad. That's really sad. And so my perspective of looking at things was, you know what? It's already, the cat is already out of the bag. Let me look through and walk this path and see what's available out there. And as a result, I became involved with a group of women who were very, very, they were like my confidants in what I was going through. It was difficult, but they listened to me cry. They talked me through things. They listened to my frustrations. They helped me to find some level of peace. And I will eternally be grateful for these women. One of them is Rachel Hood and Rachel Povata and Debbie Hood, who reached out and helped me navigate through the process of healing and teaching me from their perspective how they felt through their recovery and becoming more involved with the community and how others who were now in the process of healing were going along in their journey to find that peace themselves.
0: Thank you. This question is for either one of you. During that time, did you feel like you had support from others while you were trying to support your loved ones?
3: Actually, I didn't feel like I had any support. Only because I didn't want my family to know what I was going through. And I think that's one of the hard things is you want your family to know and feel that you have a great relationship. You know, I never realized or understood this part of it, you know, having to deal with this. But I didn't want to speak bad about my significant other, you know, and put them down and say these bad things. But it's funny because it seemed like they already knew. They already knew things were going on. They already knew something wasn't right. But at the time when I was going through my supporting of my loved one that had the addiction, I was in the Valley. I was in the Phoenix area. And again, you know, coming from a family where you these things aren't talked about, you know, openly. You don't know how to speak to people. You don't know how to get that support from your family members without feeling like you're going to have judgment on you. That's the other thing. Or without the negative advisement of like, just leave and just leave the situation, and then all the bad talk. Because when you really love somebody, sometimes you don't see it that way like others do, you know. And when you have a true love for somebody and you have that understanding and view of that person, that they are truly a good person at heart, that's what shines through. And that's what you try to bring out in that individual. And that's what you try to see. That's what you see. You don't see the alcoholism. You don't see the drug abuse. You don't see those things. You see a loving, caring individual. And you experience those things sometimes. So you put those ahead of everything else, you know. You try not to dwell on the bad. You try not to dwell on the negative. But during that time, you know, with all that said, during that time, I think the only thing I had to support me at that time was Al-Anon. You know, Al-Anon program. I went and I think I grew tired of hearing some of this individual's same stories, you know. I didn't speak much. I went every now and then. When I did speak, I would get some good feedback. But it wasn't until one meeting that I went to, Al-Anon meeting, and one of the individuals had told us, okay, ladies, it was just a group of ladies, people I didn't know, and I'm sharing my most intimate information about my relationship to these people I didn't know, you know. And the lady stands up and she says, okay, ladies, look at yourself, look at where you're at. What makes you think you are somebody that can change the person that's addicted to alcohol or addicted to drugs? Are you this superhero that's 10 feet tall and can make this individual do whatever you want them to do? You can run yourself ragged into the ground. Do you think that's going to change them? You can please them in every aspect. Do you think that's going to change them? And that was something that really made me think, I can't change this person. They're going to make these choices regardless of what I do for them, for the family, for my children, for myself. I could doll myself up every day, and it's not going to keep that individual from looking elsewhere. I could, you know, be the best housewife and cook and clean. It's not going to make that person stay home. I could be the most loving, affectionate person, and it's not going to make this person love me any more than what they do. And those were the hard parts for me to realize those things, because that's what I had been doing. I had been driving myself crazy to make this person see me over the alcohol, make this person want me more than drugs or alcohol. And when you realize that you are no competition to that, your children are no competition to that, it's very hurtful. It's hurtful to the core. You know, to where sometimes you can't bounce back from that. It really just makes you feel less than. Who am I? Why am I here? You question, you know, yourself. You question what you're doing, and your purpose. So along on that roller coaster ride of emotions, that's the other part of it. What am I doing wrong? What can I do better? Or what do I need to do to make this person stop? And having that understanding of you can't make this person stop. That's probably one of the hardest realizations that you have. And although you don't want to give up on that person or your loved ones, sometimes you have to find out, how am I going to fight this battle and how am I going to win this? Whether it's leaving the relationship, leaving the family member, or fighting through it. How much emotional, I don't want to say abuse, but it, you know, abuse is a good fitting word. How much of that are you willing to put yourself through? And are you worth that abuse? Are you worth more than that? As women, Hopi women, we're worth a lot, you know, and that's our teachings. Sometimes maybe it's not seen that way, you know, but not having that understanding also, my own worth. I had to find my worth. So not only supporting my loved one, but trying to support myself and not understanding that and not really having a big support group is very hard.

not only supporting my loved one, but trying to support myself and not understanding that and not really having a big support group is very hard. It's very trying, and it's sometimes you just want to give up. You don't know what to do. So my own worth, I had to find my worth. So not only supporting my loved one, but trying to support myself and not understanding that and not really having a big support group is very hard. It's very trying, and it's sometimes you just want to give up. You don't know what to do. Very trying, and it's sometimes you just want to give up. You don't know what to do.

0: exhausted emotionally, physically, mentally. I was exhausted, and I chose to walk away because I felt in a way that I didn't have any more to give. There was nothing more I could give. There was nothing more I could say or do to have them change. And so I chose to walk away with my children. It was a very, very difficult and intense situation. And I knew that in the long run, I had to do what I felt was best for me. And I know it wasn't agreed. It wasn't something that my family, some members of my family readily agreed to. But they finally recognized that there was issues that couldn't be addressed in a calm manner. And that it opened up doors to so many different avenues of hurt. And I think one of the biggest ones is the shame that the partners share equally, the one that walks away and then the one that starts the recovery. There's still a lot of shame because you couldn't make it work. And it's a very difficult thing to face alone, especially when you don't have that support that you need as you navigate through the future of what you're left with to go on forward with. But it isn't something that's for the weak of heart, definitely. But I think it's up to every individual to choose for themselves how they want to live their lives. And we don't have a right to tell people, stay there and make it work, when we don't know what they're going through. Nor do we have the right to tell them, just leave, just do away with it. We don't have the right to tell them that. All we can do is be there to support them, whether they choose to stay or not. And if they choose to stay, helping them find resources. If they choose to leave, helping them find resources again, but also being that person that can listen objectively and help them through, because in either case, they're probably not walking away alone or staying in the situation alone. There's the children to consider, and they're the ones that will hurt the most from what's happening. Whether they stay or the other parent leaves, there's going to be a lot of help and support that's going to be needed for the children that are involved in the situation. Either way, they're going to be hurt.
1: Thank you. I'm really glad that you guys both touched on that, because I think that in a lot of different ways, you know, us in active addiction or alcoholism, it's alcoholism, not alcoholism, we don't realize the other part of it, you know, because we're only focused on ourselves and what we're going through. But to actually hear the perspective of individuals love somebody so much that they literally go through this, and then one day enough is just enough, right? And the strength, I mean, to walk away from something you love in general is tough, but for this to happen, to make a choice, enough is enough, you know, I need to keep myself safe, you know. So I'm really glad that you touched on that, because again, you know, that kind of goes into the other segment of when is enabling, you know, the other perspective that a lot of us don't really understand too. And I'm just really blessed to be sitting here and you know, being able to talk with you and have a conversation on this, because again, you know, hearing this, you know, that's part of recovery, you know, accountability, responsibility, actually being able to hear these things that you contributed to or that you were a part of in many senses. Because again, it's not just the individual, it's the individual's family you're putting them through too, right? So again, like, it's like saying, you know, why doesn't my wife's family like me? Well, look what you're doing. In a sense. But again, it's really good to hear that, because that's healing. That's it just shows that we can all come back together on our own time, but time heals all, and if we're in recovery, we're suyan about the healing, you know, it'll happen, you know. So again, you know, and we don't really have to be vocal about it, you know. I mean, I think our action speaks louder than our words, you know. I remember my taha telling me this, meaning that, you know, if you really believe in it, you know, you'll do it. It'll be like that. It shows, you know.

0: whether that's, you know, culture, whether that's family, whether that's your way of life, you know, your actions will speak for you, you know. So thank you. The third question is going to be for family members who are currently or may be supporting someone in active addiction, what would you encourage them to do to find help or support for themselves?
1: I can go first on this. I would just recommend finding help, looking at your local community programs, and allow people to embrace you in those community events, you know, because there's support out there. There really is. Some of the individuals that I didn't think were going to be there for me were there for me. People that I didn't know were going through the same things, were, they understood me. So utilizing your local, you know, support groups, facilities, that's really important, you know, and finding that support. And just remembering that you don't have to go through this alone. There's always going to be somebody that's going to give you some encouraging words, give you some insight into, you know, ways to heal yourself, or ways to cope. Because it takes a really, really long time to heal, you know. Went through this years and years and years ago. I'm still healing. I'm still healing today, as a person that tries not to dwell on the past. I think one of the hardest things was forgiveness for me. Very hard to forgive some of the things that really hurt me. And when you have a really good memory, it's hard to get rid of those memories. I hate, you know, hurtful memories. But I think that was one of the hardest things for me to get over or to do was to forgive, give that forgiveness and really make sure that I was being sincere with forgiving. And my reason for forgiving, I wasn't forgiving the individual for their own reasons. It was for my own. I needed to find that peace within myself. But I wasn't able to do that alone. I had support of others, you know, and I had to find that. It's very hard sometimes. But look at your community boards. Look at, you know, or if you know other individuals, create a support group for yourself, you know, and say, hey, can we sit and talk? Sometimes it's all about just airing out what you're going through, releasing that information, releasing those feelings. Use our culture, you know, praying. That's another thing. Going out and praying in the morning and doing those things that are going to, and put that in, you know, put that out there. Don't hold on to those things. Find a way to put those, your energy, negative energy, into something else. But that's all I could say. Utilizing your community programs, finding a support group, creating a support group. But you have to have somebody, because you can't do it alone. You cannot do it alone. And, you know, just understand, try to understand that it's not going to happen overnight. It's going to take a long time, and it's going to take a lot of work. And I don't think anybody really understands how much hard work it takes to get through it, emotionally, physically. And then, like Brian said, dealing with the family, because everybody has developed their own aspect of the situation, you know, whether it's the mother, the brother, the sister, everybody's has their own point of view of the situation, and criticism is huge. Try to understand that it's not going to happen overnight. It's going to take a long time, and it's going to take a lot of work. And I don't think anybody really understands how much hard work it takes to get through it, emotionally, physically. And then, like Brian said, dealing with the family, because everybody has developed their own aspect of the situation. You know, whether it's the mother, the brother, the sister, everybody's has their own point of view of the situation, and criticism is huge. It's huge, and having to deal with that judgment, you know, of what you're doing. In my own situation, I made the choice to walk away, and I think that was the hardest thing to do, because, you know, like Brian said, enabling somebody, and sometimes you, when you are dealing with your own emotional things and your own mental issues, you don't know what enabling is. How am I enabling a person? I'm only here trying to help them. What is enabling? What are these things that I'm doing to enable this person? What does that truly mean? Explain that to me, because that was one of the things that I was told I was. You're an enabler. How am I an enabler? What am I doing? I'm only here trying to love this person and be there with this person. How am I enabling? Explain that to me. So trying to understand those words, understand those things is another thing that is really hard. How am I supporting this person in what they're doing? And how is that support making that impact me negatively? Because in my mind, in my heart, I was being supportive. But in fact, there was sometimes that I wasn't. This is a very, very complex situation, feelings, thoughts, education in regards to it. It's an illness, yes. There's so many aspects to this, and everybody's going to have their own healing journey, their own healing, tactics. What helped me heal? What, you know, and they have their own journey with that, and it's hard. But in all, you're kind of walking the same path with others that are dealing with these individuals that are addicted to alcohol or addicted to drugs or addicted to something else. It could be any type of addiction, you know, and understanding people, understanding addictive behaviors, understanding, you know, there's so many different aspects to it. But being educated in those things is important as well, and understanding. So I think that's all I have.
0: Hey, komakwafnim. I think I got it now. For family members who are currently supporting someone in active addiction, what would you encourage them to do to find help or support for themselves?
2: I think one of the primary things is being honest. Them being honest with you about their situation, and you being honest with them about, acknowledging what's going on with them. No blinders on, just boldly accepting what they're saying and asking them if they're ready for change. If they are and really want the help, pointing them to the resources in the community, as well as giving them if there's a toll-free hotline that you know about, giving them everything that you can. But also, if you've healed enough in your own journey through alcoholism, addictions in general, if you come far enough that you feel you could be beneficial toward their healing in listening to them, then definitely take some time and listen to them. Listening is, I think, one of the golden moments for me of walking through this process is hearing myself talk. And when you hear yourself talk, it's like a reflection or a recording that bounces back, and you reflect on it later on and think, well, I did say this, you know, so what does that mean for me? And as Melissa pointed out, there are so many facets to this. Oh my gosh, there's so much, the mental, the emotional, the physical, the financial, just there's a whole lot that goes into this. And at some point in time, the healing encompasses all of that. And one of the things that I tried to do as part of my healing and looking out for my partner was going through the process of looking for things that I was doing wrong What was I doing wrong? And being honest with yourself and looking at those things. And what happened as a result? I was the only one paying the bill, so what was he doing with his money? You know, there had to be accountability on both sides and talk about it openly. Because at some point, hopefully, they'll snap and say, oh, yeah, you know, I didn't do that. But and that's even more so because at some point your children are going to mimic some of those behaviors as well. And you have to be willing and ready to catch those. It's a difficult process because you have to remind yourself constantly, they saw this. They saw my reaction to it. They're doing it now. How do I handle this? Where am I at now? There's just so much. It doesn't end at the time you decide to leave or decide to heal. It's forever. Your life changes forever. And you're mindful constantly of those changes. There's more to it, but I think you might have more questions where it might fit better. So.
0: Thank you. You know, I really wanted to point out, you know, by my son, and really looking at that from the perspective of somebody in active addiction, you know, where does that all go? You know, where does that all go, especially when we're living a lifestyle of not caring? You know, or hurting so much that we do anything to cover up that not caring portion of ourselves. You know, I think again, really looking at that is coming from that other perspective too of what you guys are experiencing is that, you know, or what you're sharing is that, you know, you guys went through a time of all of this and then, you know, and then still being, be still expecting or being expected to hold your heads up high and act like nothing's wrong or go through certain, you know, responsibilities and roles in your own villages, your own homes, your own communities and push through that just for the sake of, you know, maybe even the positive outcome of things. You know, and I think, again, when we're looking at that, that's something that we're also losing here on Hopi, especially because some of the rules aren't switched like how they were back then. You know, so again, just kind of thinking about this, I remember when I first had to, you know, experience a ceremony where I was washing the dishes, and I didn't know how to do that, and I was like, wow, you know, so understanding what women go through too, and both, you know, men and women, understanding each other, you know, and taking that extra time again. So thank you for sharing that.
2: I just wanted to point out that one of the things that's really difficult for women is that we're seen as the strong one in the household. We're seen as the focal point of any household because when our children come home, who do they ask for? The minute they walk through the door, it's, where's mom? Mm-hmm. You know, it's never, where's dad or whatever, or on rare occasions, but usually it's, where's mom? Mm-hmm. And when you recognize the importance of being there for your children, that also is the strongest guide in helping women navigate through this very difficult, complex process because you have to constantly remind yourself, And that's actually what prompted me to leave was, am I going to be here for my children in the future? I had to really be honest with myself, and it hurt. It hurt. But at the same time, I also knew that, and this is a question that comes to mind for a lot of women who are facing illness too, if I'm not here, who's going to take care of my boys? That is a really scary feeling of who's going to love my children if I'm not here to love them. And that's basically, for me, what's the driving point is, if I'm not here to love my children, who's going to love them? And although and can we just go into general discussion here?
0: Yeah, I mean, if
2: because I think that when we operate on a script, it limits what we have to say. And there's so much that goes into it, but I think the value of a woman in a household still needs to be protected even to this day, despite all the changes globally. For us here on Hopi, women still need to be protected. Girls need to be protected because they also face so many challenges when there's addictions in the home. Whether we want to recognize it or not, there is so much that happens to children in homes where there's abuse of different kinds. And it's irreparable. It can't be repaired. You can't give something back that has been taken, that is a part of a person's body. You cannot give it back.
3: Right.
2: It's gone forever. And so part of that feeling of responsibility and not being there to love your children in the future should something happen, is it's paralyzing. You wonder who's going to be here, and for us, who's going to knock way for them? Who's going to, you know, go down and take care of them? Who's going to be there when they get home from the kiva? You know, there's so many things that this breaks down into for Hopi, is that sense of responsibility, that sense of being there. And one of the things that I talk about in my presentations on Hopi is that reciprocity and respect that usually is modeled throughout our lives from the time we're little till the time we grow old when we're not here, is that sense of respect and reciprocity. We each do for one another. It's modeled through our grandparents when we're growing up, through our parents when we're growing up, through the seasons. The women stay at home. And I talk about this. When my sons were younger, we all went to the field because I had to drive. They didn't know how to drive yet. So, of course, I had to drive them to the field. We all worked on the field. On the way home, you know, I would try to put something in the oven at Lowe's so that we could eat when we got home. My sons were teenagers and a little bit younger when I had my youngest son. So we would go to the field, we'd come back, and they'd hunt for rabbits for their little brother because they found out he liked the little bunnies, and so they would hunt for him. They dug up this little pit outside the house, and they used to light it up as soon as we got home, get it nice and hot. In the meantime, they're cleaning the bunny, throw it in there, ask me for potatoes or something to put in the stomach. And then by the time it was, they'd seal it up and then go wash up, and I'd finish cooking whatever we were going to have for dinner. And then they take it out, and we were all ready for dinner, and the bunny was ready. We'd all eat, and it would be the repeat every day because that's what we did for one another.
3: Right.
2: We all harvested together. As my boys grew older, they didn't want me going to the field with them anymore. Mm-hmm. They were like, Mom, we got this. You can just stay at home. It was such a, I was just filled with pride to hear my son say, it's okay, Mom. You can stay at home. We got this. And I remember that one year when there was no rain at all, hardly any, and they went to go harvest, and they came back with one basket, and they were both really sad. And they said, Mom, we tried our best, but this is all we could bring. And I was so proud of them for giving it that effort all summer long, going over and taking care of the few corn that were left standing. And I hugged both of them, and I said, Askwale. Askwali amapiu. Masaya sa umaki vaya paitamit pusum tute ayokwapiritam. You know, it's that looking toward the future again. Despite the fact that there was very little rain for our crop, we still were able to preserve some part of it for the following year. And that's kind of how I look at recovery. Okay, you know, we were given very little, but from this, we're going to prosper. We're going to learn. We're going to share. We're going to help each other to attain these. And those are some of the lessons that I've learned throughout life, is helping one another to be there, be resilient, be strong despite whatever might happen.
0: Mm, thank you.
4: Kwa-kwa.
1: I'd like to kind of beat down on that also and discuss, because, you know, we're talking about our healing in that, and, you know, she brings up a good point with our children and supporting them and being there with them. And we kind of went through a similar situation last year with my son. And he was down there every day. And he comes back after harvesting, and he was so disappointed, crying, because he brought back just a little detail of, you know, what he could harvest. And I was still proud of what I was given, and, you know, we're going to use it. You know, don't be so hurt. You know, sometimes this happens. These are things in life we have to overcome. You know, and those teachings, those types of teachings are what you utilize to support your children. One of the biggest things that I did, because I have a daughter, is teaching her her value as an individual. And I don't know if I did a little too much. She values herself very much, you know. And I'm thankful for that, you know, instilling it, that in her. You are worth so much. Remember, you know, you're going to be coming of age and boys are going to be interested. Remember what your sacrifice is to these boys. What are you giving up? You know, you love to dance. You love to do these things. Remember your sacrifice. And don't just give a piece of yourself to just anybody. You know, and those are teachings that are going to sit long, you know, with her. And hopefully she'll, you know, pass those things on. But you know, as somebody that's had to go through this journey, for whatever reason, this was the life I had to live. For whatever reason, you know, I had the strength in me or what have you, this is the life I was given. And I appreciate it from every aspect because, like I said in the beginning, it makes you stronger, your resiliency, your ability to take the crap that somebody dishes to you, your skin thickens. And the things that people say to you, or, you know, the mean, hateful judgment or words, they don't bother you. And you're able to be at peace with yourself. You're able to have sincerity and give genuine help to somebody else. It humbles you. Very humbling experiences. And, you know, so those that are going through this journey, remember that there is light at the end of the tunnel. It's going to be a lot of hard work. It's going to be emotional. It's going to be hard. It's not easy. There's going to be a lot of tears shed. I'm sure there's going to be a lot of arguments, disagreements, but you're going to get through it. You'll get through it. You just got to keep pushing through it. And that's where you find your strength, you know, and being honest and understanding and knowing and finding that your worth, you know, that's huge for yourself. But reaching out, you don't have to do it alone. But you know, I think we could talk about this subject all day in every aspect. You know, but just remember that you're not alone. You're really not alone. There's people that are willing to help and support you.
2: Thank you. One of the things we talked about earlier was that many of our families, we don't demonstrate our feelings, and we both talked about our families not hugging, not telling each other we care about them or love them. We just didn't come from that, and so a lot of us don't know that. And ironically, as my oldest son, Lee, who probably many of you know, he was the one that threw the experiences that we've had, that they've had growing up, is that lack of that physical touch and telling each other that we loved each other. And at first it was uncomfortable, for all of us. I think the only time I ever told them I love them is if they were going to go away somewhere far and I would tell them I love them. But it became easier, and now today I hug them before they leave. I tell them I love them. Even when I talk to them on the phone, which is almost every day, when I talk to my sons, I tell them every day I love you before I hang up, because I don't want them to walk away. Even if we have a disagreement or don't agree on something, I don't want them going away feeling like, why argue with mom? She doesn't care about me or whatever. I don't want them to feel like that. So I made it a point every time, even if it's just a 2-second, mom, what about this or whatever. I always end the conversation with, I love you. It's something that I think is, it carries so much meaning. And when you say it, when you express that you care about somebody in Hopi, it's got a different depth to it. And of course, you say it, it's meant to be said at a certain time, in a certain way, in my opinion, in the world that we're living in now, we're so quick. We have quick conversations. And so you just say, I love you, but it also carries that element of compassion for you, of caring. And when I talk to my sons, we have, oh my gosh, we have so many heart-to-hearts now, and Lee is such a smart aleck. Sometimes I have to stop him and say, hey, you know, stop. But into him went so much work in healing. So much went into that. So much debate. So much of me pulling back and saying, okay, son, we need to start all over here, you know. And be that mirror for him. Be that reflection. Be that sounding board for him to get to where he's at. I love him to pieces. He, you know, teases me all the time about things. And like I fell over the weekend and I said, I think I broke my arm, and we were talking. And then I told him, I said, look, there's a hole in, or a dent in my arm. And I said, the muscle is missing. He goes, how can there be a muscle missing if it wasn't there before? And I'm like, Leander Travis, knock it off. And he goes, I told you, Mom, you need to slow down. You're not young like me. And I was like, oh my gosh. But the level of his confidence is very, very inspiring. It's very inspiring to see that all that he's gone through, he's able to come back and feel good about himself and share in his, you know, joy, his contentedness for the day. You know, to hear him have that ability from where I've seen him, where I just literally wanted to just spank him or shake him and say, look, stop, listen. You know, there were days when I was just so frustrated, but it feels good now because we have a level of peace we didn't have before.
0: Right. Thank you. And that kind of we have only about 5 minutes left, but just kind of thinking, hearing the experience, you guys kind of touched on that, was like, what is it like now? And just kind of listening to your conversations, listening to, you know, just even the joy and the laughter, you know, there can be joy, laughter, peace after the pain, right? There can be healing. There can be positive things that come out of our most challenging times and moments. So again, that's kind of what we're leading into as we're transitioning out of this conversation. These kinds of conversations are important because they remind that people that we're not alone, they're not alone, right? And many families face the challenges quietly, but hearing others speak, or you two speak openly about your experiences, can help bring understanding, compassion, and healing, happiness, joy, love, and peace, right? I want to thank our guests today, Melissa and Kumal Kofnim, for sharing their experience and perspectives with us. Conversations like this help bring awareness to the reality that addiction affects not only individuals, but entire families and communities. If you or someone you know is facing similar challenges, the Hopi Substance Abuse Prevention Center is here to help. Give us a call, 928-734-0300. And remember that reaching out can be the first step towards healing. And if you don't reach out to us, at least reach out to somebody else. And thank you for listening to the Coffee Talk on KUY Hopi Public Radio. I'm Brian Humitua. I just want to remind everybody that change is possible, and the better and the more that we change as individuals, our behaviors, our attitudes, our emotions, our thoughts, our teachings, the safer and happier our children and our communities will become. Again, everything starts with the thought. Our thoughts are based upon our experiences and our values, right? So again, if we can have positive outcomes, we can create positive change. I just want to say, you know, I am very honored to be here, to be a part of your conversation, your healing journey. I think 20 years ago, I wouldn't even be able to sit in these rooms and hear what you guys had to say. But, I mean, that's part of the journey in healing. And, again, we always hear from the people who are going through it, but we never hear from the families, you know. And I think that's true strength, to be able to have these conversations, sit face-to-face, especially with the ones that we've hurt and we know we've hurt, and then hear, I still love you, you know. I still care about you, you know. Still, you know, just stay sober. You know, you're a great person, you know. So thank you. And if there's anybody, like I said, that has any suggestions on more coffee topics of recovery that they would like to hear or that we're missing, please call in and let us know. We're always welcome for feedback and suggestions. So again, thank you guys. And I wish you all the best in the world.
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every night. Every day patches the night up. Oh God, you should match it, it's that KO. No way lighter, still I fuck my 28th up. 1998, my family had the hacker. The legend. Kept at least 6 discs and a changer. Back when Boswell and Percy had it acted. Couple bishops in the city building mansions. The reverend. Preacher self-made millionaire status. When we could only eat at Shoney's on occasion. At Katrina hit, I had to transfer campus. Your apartment out in Houston's where I waited. Staying with you when I didn't have a address. Working on the way to make it out of Texas.

Right now, KUYI Hope Radio. This is Bunny Rugs. Say, whoa, whoa, whoa, yay. Them are the reggae ambassador. Hope Radio. And all my Hope brethren and sisters, we love you. Tune in. Don't touch the dial. Champion Station. Bunny Rugs, I'm third world, say that. KUYI. The best.

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0: Hey, this is Chris Kane from the Chris Kane Trio. We got
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0: 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We're from White River, Arizona, and we appreciate you guys. Thank you.

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Good evening, everybody. My name is Sukva Kachamtua. I am Parrot and Katrina Klein from the village of Tewa. I am 10 years old and in the 5th grade. I am the son of Paulette Kachamtua, and my grandparents are Eloise and Paul Kachamtua. Today, I will be singing a badger song. The song is about our fathers making prayer feathers with all their hearts to pray for us all.

Hey, Tom, hey, Tom, hey, Tom, hey, Tom, hey, Tom, hey, Tom, hey, Tom, hey, Tom, hey, Tom, hey, Tom, hey, Tom, hey, Tom, hey, Tom, hey, Tom, hey, Tom, hey, Tom, hey, Tom, hey, Tom, hey, Tom, hey, Tom, hey, Tom, hey, Tom, hey, Tom, hey, Tom, hey, Tom, hey, Tom, hey, Tom, hey, Tom, hey, Tom, hey, Tom, hey, Tom, hey, Tom, hey, Tom, hey, Tom, hey, Tom, hey, Tom, hey, Tom, hey, Tom, hey, Tom, hey, Tom, hey, Tom, hey, Tom, hey, Tom, hey, Tom, hey, Tom, hey, Tom, hey, Tom, hey, Tom, hey, Tom, hey, Tom, hey, Tom, hey, Tom, hey, Tom, hey, Tom

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1: This is Native America Calling. I'm Sean Spruce. Tommy Orange's new novel, Wandering Stars, expands the story of the Bear Shield Red Feather family from his first Pulitzer-nominated book, They're There. Orange takes readers back to the Sand Creek Massacre, where the family's journey with pain, loss, substance abuse, and identity begins. It also fills in their contemporary connection to Oakland, California, and its effects on three brothers being raised by their grandmothers. Author Tommy Orange joins us after the news.

0: This is National Native News. I'm Antonia Gonzalez. A National Center for Native Radio and TV Broadcasters is leading an effort to establish an alert code for missing and endangered adults. The Mountain West News Bureau's Caleb Radel has more.
1: In 2022, more than 10,000 Indigenous people were reported missing to the FBI. That's a higher rate of disappearance than the general population. That's why Native Public Media is petitioning the FCC to create the Missing and Endangered Persons Event Code, similar to what the Amber Alert is for missing children. Loris Taylor is the CEO of Native Public Media and a member of Arizona's Hopi Nation.
2: Native Americans face a crisis. We're three times more likely to experience violent crime. And there's been a wave of missing and murdered Indigenous women and girls for a very long time.
1: She says a dedicated national alert would help law enforcement and communities locate these individuals. On March 14th, the FCC will discuss the proposed alert code. If approved, a public comment period on its proposed rules would follow. I'm Caleb Radel.
0: In California, a notification system for Native people marked its one-year implementation in January. The Feather Alert is used to notify the public and law enforcement about missing Native Americans. Tribal leaders, law enforcement, and California state lawmakers are reviewing the program for more effective use. Assemblymember James Ramos authored legislation creating the alert. He says it's a great tool. Ramos says in its first year, the notification system had some positive results, but he says it needs some tweaks.
3: The Feather Alert follows the Amber Alert here in the state of California. And one of the complexities of it is now you include tribal governments into the component. So we created the law. It's the first year that it went through. We understand that there was five different times that it was requested to be implemented. Three of those were denied. Two of them were implemented. Those two that were implemented, those individuals were found and brought back home safely.
0: There are questions over why the other three were not implemented being raised with the California Highway Patrol, which administers the system.
3: Working with the CHP, the California Highway Patrol, who's open, the Commissioner Duray, is open to criticism, open to make it a finer piece of arsenal for those to bring back the missing.
0: A bill to make changes to the Feather Alert with input from tribes and law enforcement is included in a package of bills Ramos recently announced for 2024.
3: And it's unique because there's a lot of bills that pass in the California State Legislature that never get brought back up to fine-tune them. Again, Indian people are leading the way. After a year, we're already bringing this bill back up to fine-tune it. I think we're leading the way of how some other bills could be fine-tuned that affect California's people.
0: Ramos says part of the challenge with the Feather Alert is making the general public aware of it and bridging communication gaps among law enforcement and tribes. The issue of missing and murdered Indigenous people has been a priority of Ramos since his election in 2018, becoming the first California Native American to serve in the state legislature. This story is a collaboration with First Nations Experience Television with support from the Public Welfare Foundation. The virtual panel Accelerating Empowerment of Indigenous Women and Girls is planned for March 12 to address violence against Indigenous women in the Americas. It will feature speakers from Brazil, Guatemala, Peru, and the U.S. The event's part of a forum during a session of the UN Commission on the Status of Women. I'm Antonia Gonzalez.

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3: This is Native America Calling, your National Humanities Medal Awarded radio show and podcast. A new novel by Tommy Orange weaves together the history of the boarding school era as witnessed by the ancestors to the characters we first met in his best-selling debut novel, They're There. The story in Wandering Stars, which just came out, takes us from the devastating Sand Creek Massacre through the founding of the Carlisle Indian School and into urban Indian life in Oakland, California. It then continues with the three Red Feather boys and their grandmothers, Opal and Jackie, after the big powwow in Oakland. They navigate the pain, poverty, and addiction that define and connect the characters and inform us about elements of contemporary urban Native existence. Tommy Orange, a member of the Cheyenne and Arapaho tribes of Oklahoma, joins us here on NAC Today. And we hope you will, too. Call us. Talk with Tommy at 1-800-996-2848. And with that, let me now introduce our featured guest on our show, author Tommy Orange. He is a member of the Cheyenne and Arapaho tribes of Oklahoma. He spends most of his time in Oakland. However, he is joining us today from New York, where he's promoting his new novel, Wandering Stars. And in addition to being a celebrated author, he's also a teacher in the MFA program at the Institute of American Indian Arts. Hello, Tommy, and welcome to our show today.
4: Hello, Sean. Thank you so much for having me.
3: It's a pleasure, Tommy. Now, when you joined our show back in 2019 to talk about the debut of They're There, you shared that your main goal for writing a novel was to get into the MFA program there at IAIA. And, well, that all worked out according to plan. So what did you use for motivation to write this follow-up?
4: So I actually started the follow-up in March of 2018. So There came out in June of 2018. I didn't know when I finished writing There that I was going to write a follow-up. But just a couple months before it came out, I got this title stuck in my head. Initially it was just kind of the aftermath of what happens at the end of There. And then this whole historical piece happened, and I had to try to find a way to make those two things work together.
3: So this was definitely in your mind for quite a while, and then you put it all together. It just was published last week. Well, we got a lot to talk about, Tom, because this new book, it's a very complex story. You have a lot of characters, and each one offers a very unique perspective, and then you've got these multiple subplots and related themes. There's a lot of working parts. So let's start with the historical context. I mean, did you have all that information just like in your back pocket when you started the writing, or did it require a lot of research?
4: Yeah, I didn't intend on ever writing historical fiction. And then I was in Sweden for the Swedish translation of There in 2019. It would have been spring 2019. So maybe before we talked, because I think we talked over the summer of 2019. And I was at a museum there. The people who brought me there, my publisher, invited me to this museum because they had Cheyenne stuff behind glass and sort of were giving me this tour like, we know we shouldn't have it, but we do have it, so you want to see it. And I saw this newspaper clipping there and it said Southern Cheyennes at St. Augustine, 1875. And I had known enough about my tribal history to know that we were never in Florida. And so I just dug into what that history was and found out that the this was the origin story for the boarding schools. The blueprint for the boarding schools was 3 years prisoners of war from Southern Cheyenne, Arapaho, Caddo, Kiowa. All these different prisoners were

0: Bring it back on. All right, Tommy, sorry about that. A little bit of a technical glitch there. But, you know, you were talking about just the historical context there and the history there of the Southern Cheyenne and the Florida history and how that led into the boarding school. And one of the things I find so fascinating about your writing is how you're able to present these different perspectives in different characters. And you even include two chapters about Richard Henry Pratt, the founder of Carlisle Linden School. And what I find really interesting is that you portray him as a flawed person, but at the same time, he's somewhat sympathetic. And he believes that, like, what he was doing, you know, at the time was kind of the best solution. And that kind of goes against a lot of the narratives we hear about today with the boarding school era. And it's one of the things I admire about you as a writer. You're not afraid to push back against contemporary perspectives. Why is that, Tommy?
1: I am so sorry, Sean. I missed the first part of your question. I think my internet is being weird. I just paid for premium internet in my hotel room, but it keeps cutting out. I think we may want to switch to phone because that'll be more consistent.
0: Okay.
1: Is that all right?
0: I think so, yeah. I mean, if you want to, just maybe while you're switching, just talk more about the chapters about Richard Henry Pratt and how he's viewed as kind of a character, you know, conflicted character.
1: Yeah, so I did a lot of research for about Fort Marion and about Pratt and about that period of time. And it was really striking to me. Yeah, sure, Pratt is sort of the figurehead for boarding schools and he stands in for the evil of what happened at boarding schools. And I certainly don't write about him in a way that denies that he was a big.
0: Mm-hmm. Tommy, are you there? Okay, we're going to go ahead and give Tommy a call. We're going to switch that phone line around, and we're going to get Tommy back on the air. And for folks who have not had a chance to read this book yet, Wandering Stars by Tommy Orange, it just came out last week. It's published by Penguin Random House. And we're going to play a little bit of music here and segue into the next break, and we'll get Tommy back on the line, and we'll have this connected really well for you folks. So.

0: All right, Tommy, we're back again. How you doing?
1: I'm good. Sorry about that, Sean. I don't know what's wrong with the internet, but
0: No worries. It could be on our end. You know, it does happen here on live radio. But well, anyway, you know, the Richard Henry Pratt character, he's viewed from a very interesting perspective. And then what I also like with your other characters is sometimes their perspectives are written through the first person, and it's them telling their own stories. Other times it's a third person perspective. And talk a little bit about that, how you present these different perspectives from these different viewpoints, and just what went into the writing there.
1: So I use POV changes as part of my revision process. So if I have a character that first comes out in third person, let's say past tense third person, that's a little bit more removed and a little bit less, has less immediacy, and maybe I want, in revision, if I'm finding that I need to push the character more or find out more about them, I'll move them to first person and present tense. And that's, you know, it's a pretty technical thing to do. It's kind of a tedious task. But sometimes when you don't feel, you know, when you're not having a good writing day, doing technical things can be a good way to keep working. And what I'll find is when I change the POV, it'll generate new language. And I'll find something out about the character that I'm writing about that I didn't think of before. So I shift around with all my characters. I shift tense and I shift POV until I land on what I feel is the right choice for that character and what's happening in the book.
0: And Tommy, when you shift around like that, is it more challenging for you to offer the perspective of a historical Native American character as opposed to a contemporary one? Because you manage both types of characters.
1: So Charles Starr, is the character that kind of goes, the chapters are kind of talking to each other, the one with Richard Henry Pratt and Charles Starr. And they're both third person, and I think I did find it easier to write third person for historical. I think I would have been a little bit harder to do first person for, especially for this historical Native voice. I did feel third person was the choice that I could do.
0: All right. Tommy, we're going to take a short break, and we'll be back, and we're going to talk more about your book and about your life. So, listeners, stay with us. 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
1: Mata loi, singer in the tamoi, at the hate goodness, good canic, there was good, what could my, hey, quati, hoppa. Just there, just well. Good morning, everybody. It's 6:13 at KUI, a radio station. You are tuned into the Tata program here with one and only Randall Molly, better known as Wit. Hey, gonna be bringing in some good Native American and jam. So, hey, we started off this morning with some good songs. All right, just got done with Nawakinta with Renee Makiwa. We are here in northern part of Arizona in the Hopi Tewa Nation. We are going to be jamming to some good Native American Indian music, so we thank you for joining us, and hey, good morning to all of you. Hope you're having a great one. It's a great Monday morning here. Hey, great weekend for everybody here, so we're doing good here, and just want to say, yes, one time, Sangha Matalang Way, Nyan Sapai, Aman Sapai, Hi Tampang, Kamunga, Sita Kapai, Lun Way, Uy Kakoy, Maksunak, Way, Tam Hi Taluma, Tapau, Yurik, Ya, Ay, Uy, Nabas, Sane, Pai, Ma, Yes, one time, Sanga Mapung Kai Pet, Sunga Pai, no, no way, we be by me, Pioca, and the Quarry Seas by Nova Lavama. Langa Hiki Wagimo, and Angry Wongi Tamuni, and we will become a mayor. Time wait, oh, and you, ye poyho. Oh, you're in the time, you can put in the way of Hiki Wagimo, and we will become a mayor when Hadam, over here, sighing for him, Mari Homopa, Langa Hiki Wagimo. All right, we just said 6:14 in the KUI radio station. We are going with Mixed Animals, all right? Or okay.

Okay, that was a Taylor Group with Mixed Animals there. Okay, 619. Great Monday morning here on Hopi. So, hope wherever you are, whatever you're doing, you're having a great one so far. Like we are here. Okay, we are going to go on to a Navajo Dance Zuni style. All right, okay, here we go. Good morning.

Okay, there was a Zuni group with the number one dancer, out 623. We are going with Todd Hunyama with Nasa Timakian. Submit to my alright, good butterfly and song.

0: No, yeah.
1: Okay, all righty, that was Todd Hunyuma with Nasabtimakyung Samitimai. All righty, 627, we are going to pop up to you boys. Comanche song intro during KUS 23rd birthday show. All right.
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I don't know why they call it countdance. With Novatoku Obisinum Dance Group. Okay, this was recorded at the Northern Arizona Museum. Hopi Days, back in the days, alright. And it's Kunin Tawi is not a countdance, alright.

Okay, that was the supply chains by Hopi Group. I have, let's see, what were they called? Bluebird or Matukwe Upi, Nubatukwe Ube Hopi Sinum? Yeah, they had a long name. Anyway, we are going with Hey Miss Buffalo entrance song by Limburg Naminghau, righty, 6:35 for your time watchers, great Monday morning.

Okay, I don't know what was up with that, man. Just song was just about to end. It just ended too fast. Anyway, good morning. It's 6:41 here at KUIR radio station. We are jamming to Tatawi meaning songs. So rise, so wherever you're listening from, good morning. Morning shout out going to Cindy Sikakaka East are they awake? Good morning. And Evelyn so all the way from Amarillo, Texas of me. Good morning. You have a great day. You guys be careful out there. And what's up with you guys? You're up early for once. Anyway, 6:42, and we are going to go with Kyle Sikakaka, okay, with it says Hopitawi, okay, well, let's hear that. Hope the song by Kyle here.

Okay, there was Kyle's Psychiatric with Hope Pita. We are really good song there. Okay, we are at 6:46 gray Monday morning, July 20th, 2026 here. So hope you are having a good morning wherever you are. Well, thank you for tuning in to KUYI here on 88.1 FM and also KUYI LP 89.1 FM, Upper Mankapi. 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Hey, a program of the Hopi Foundation, yep, is coming to you all from the Little Radio Station with the biggest heart there. So we are going with Paiute songs, alrighty, a Paiute dance song by the Hopi singers. Okay, here we go.

right. 파요진스. All right. 파요진스. We 파요진스. We 653 KY radio station. And we are going to go with hey, butterfly dance. Send, let's see. Send a bingo. Butterfly dance. Hopi style. So we. Okay, no taking partners away. Hey, just dance all that peaceful and make it rain again, okay? Here we go. Good morning. 654 KY.

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Alrighty, hey, 7 o'clock, man. 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You are tuned in to Tatawi here on 88.1 FM and also 89.1 FM LP. Hey, good morning. Shout outs going out, man. We got some early listeners, and I'm really glad you guys are letting me know where you're listening from, because, hey, really enjoy you guys listening to KYI there, okay? So let's see where we're going now. Okay, good morning to Divine Figueroa. All right, good morning, son. You have a good day and be safe out there. Ray Gray, all the way from Polaca, maybe. I don't know where else. But Melissa Makiwa, all the way from Parker, Howard Chikastiwa. All righty. So we are also going to say good morning to Nilawainam. Good morning. Ella Snyder, good morning. Isidora Beta, Whitney, good morning. Yabadaga, good morning. Hey, Shikisdoi, Yate Pene, Albert Francis, and Heidi Kassa, all the way from Salt River. Alrighty, so good morning, and thank you for you all tuning in. And also good morning to Gerald Rain, all the way from Salt River, Arizona, Salt River, okay. And Darren Silas, good morning. Dion Benoist, alrighty, so... good morning to all of you, and so thank you for tuning in to Kitato here with me this morning. I know you guys are out there listening. All right, makes me feel good that I'm not by my Nala. All right, 7:08, and we are going to be jamming. We jammed to 15 songs already, man. It's almost a whole day of dancing already. So, by my punk, I will have a cantri, kayuni, kakai, by my pekui, dati, kayuna, and Sahalati, by Kanala, and Roma, by Obumahale, and the Luma, and Roma. Okay, pet to buy some Kamakoma, no, no way, we coin, must pay me, Kalina, by saying, no, well, I wait. Then Nagi couldn't I wait all the money he can pay. I go away more money, I wait, and when you he can walk in Malanga. Sing him, Nagi, when the time we, so we are 7:09, we are going to go with hey, Mali boys with a Buffalo entrance song. Recorded 2022, okay.

All right, great songs there. Molly Boys, Wee Bubbling Train Song. All right, we are at 7:13, this great, great Monday morning here, and we are tuning to Tatawi from the littlest radio station with the biggest heart, okay? And we are located here in northern part of Arizona, Hopi Tewa Nation, all right, and we are jamming to Tatawi. We won an whole year. Brando Mal here, better known as Wes. So, by Tampiwa, Pito Tanei, by not Tata Wini, Tiwutai, we are caught in the main. So, we are going with Call Wars, all right, with Michael Garcia, all the way out of Timaya, Santa Ana, New Mexico. And here we go with Call Wars.

0: All right, Cloud Wars, my Michael Garcia there, all right, out of Timaya, New Mexico. Good morning, shout out going to, hey, Barbara Poli, all righty, making my day there, all right. It's been a long time with KUI Radio, Quay for, hey, bringing this radio station KUI on, okay. And also going all the way to Vanessa, Nawayaktiwapan, I don't know. From the Carolinas there. Alrighty, good morning. Nakunta Lingway, Navasami. Alrighty, and let's see, 717. We are on our way to coming to the center. Alrighty, by Garcia Brothers out of Okeoinge, New Mexico.
1: Hey, hey, hey, hey, hey, hey, hey, hey, hey, hey, hey, hey, hey, hey, hey, hey, hey, hey, hey, hey, hey, hey, hey, hey, hey, hey, hey, hey, hey, hey, hey, hey, hey, hey, hey, hey, hey, hey, hey, 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

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Hey, okay, 724, Let me see here. Okay, long hair, tell you about a mud head. Some cannot, but wait, here we go.

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Pacific, Namui, or Rider Redbeard, or Rider, what did they call him? Or Queen is Hopo Ping, we put my. Okay, 7:34 on this great, great Monday morning. Hope you enjoyed the Tata Wee. 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Okay, we're going to go ahead with prayers for grandparents. We kakwai ta kwamai ta sumoi is going out to you. I'm a panka hale yani, I'm a kachiyo kayani. Okay, then be today sayang on me watch we can home me, alrighty. 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

by Cherie Lebatawayma, way song for grandparents. Alrighty, 7:37. 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Like I always say, hey, be a defensive driver and look out for the other driver. Alrighty, July 20th, 2026, man. Days are flying by and we are jamming already. So here we go, 7:38. Baby's Lullaby. Alrighty, by Ryan, look up to way. We, I get tau I bet. And so baby's lullaby, tau tau lang we. Alright, here we go, Baby's Lullaby.

say, "Tita Tawi, all right, baby's lullaby." By Ryan, wake up to a by talk on your decoy. All right, let's see. 7:43, man, great Monday morning here. We are jamming. And we are going next week, Kartanakumba, Soothing Rain, we need more of that. All righty, so keep your prayers going, all right, Soothing Rain.

Soothing Rain by Clarkson Hoover. 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Hopi Monday morning, and hey, keep it going. And 7:47. So it's like the airplane again. Right on time. Alrighty. So be careful. Be a defensive driver. Look up for the driver. Hey, everybody's here going along. Make you know it's a great Monday morning. Okay, we are going to Escuali, We Lulu Mani by Mark Talaskwai Mai, all right.

All right, that's Quilly Lulu Money Mark Dallas Wayma 751. Great Monday morning, July 20th, 2026. And you are jamming with, one and only Randall Molly and the Little West Radio Station with the biggest heart. And we try to do our best to bring you some good music in the morning to get your day started. And hope I'm doing a great job here and try and join away. So good morning. If you're not satisfied with the song set play, if you got certain songs you want to hear, call the radio station. This is Satoi and this is Native American Music Time. Alrighty, so with that said, let's make it a great Monday for everybody out there. Alright, Pyroman Panka Navasani, Manana Manoa Kakani Mahala Yane, Sanga the Matan, Mananta, no Matangapi, Mungasuti Yangi Tamangame, we Kakai, we singing what young Kunda, we can me, I told him when he sang it, told him. Nanguine, or maybe they had him saw Kangani. In Biwagi, call the boy, then we can walk in my way over here, come in. O'Reilly, 752, we are going to go with Bucky Preston, song number 2A, no title, I don't know what it is, O'Reilly.

Okay, Bucky Prisoner, right, 756, almost 8 o'clock, so be careful on the road. We go, about one more song, and we're going to go Elsie Kakaku, Tradition, alrighty, alright, alright.

0: Morning Edition from NPR News. Spain beat Argentina to win this year's World Cup, denying Lionel Messi another championship. I'm Michelle Martin.
1: And I'm Leila Fadel. The team set a World Cup record, only giving up one goal across all of its matches. Also, a school in Alabama is helping more men find careers in nursing. And how a con man turned jailhouse snitch helps put someone on death row who may have had nothing to do with the crime he was convicted of. It's Monday, July 20th. On this day in 1968, the first Special Olympics began in Chicago. The news is next.
2: Live from NPR News in Washington, I'm Libby Casey. The U.S. House has just one more week of work in Washington before lawmakers head home for the August recess. And in 4 months, they'll face voters at the polls. NPR's Eric McDaniel says Republicans are thinking about what message they'll take home.
3: President Trump is again escalating his war with Iran. More American troops have died. Gas prices as of this morning are again over $4, according to AAA. And polling shows the cost of living and affordability are Americans' chief concern. And that's the context that Republicans have with maybe a two-vote margin in the House when they're hoping to take votes on the president's priorities before they head home to sell their record to constituents in hopes of getting reelected this fall.
2: On House Speaker Mike Johnson's agenda, increasing defense spending and President Trump's election integrity bill, which would tighten voter ID laws. There's also a bill in play that would ban stock trading for lawmakers and a proposal to extend government funding through the November election. Secretary of State Marco Rubio calls Cuba the leading sponsor of radical leftism in the United States, and he's naming organizations that he says have been working with Cuban intelligence. NPR's Michelle Kellerman reports.
4: Just days after Secretary Rubio hosted a conference on what he describes as a resurgence of left-wing political violence, he's issuing a 70-page report detailing what he sees as Cuba's history of an ideological battle against the United States starting in the 1960s. He says Cuba's, quote, Marxist project not only survived the collapse of the Soviet Union, but thrived. And he calls Havana the ideological capital of the modern radical left. Rubio's parents were born in Cuba, but fled to the U.S. before the revolution. Rubio began his political career in Florida and was known for his tough stand against Cuba's communist government. Michelle Kellerman, NPR News, the State Department.
2: A Mississippi teenager whose body was found after a July 4th boat trip will be remembered today at a memorial service. Nolan Wells' family and civil rights leaders are calling for justice as they search for answers about how he died. NPR's Kristen Wright reports.
5: Nolan Wells' family and friends and members of his community are gathering at a church in the 18-year-old's hometown of Ocean Springs, Mississippi. The Reverend Al Sharpton is delivering the eulogy, and the family's attorney, Benjamin Crump, is issuing a call to justice. Wells' death has drawn national attention and demands for a fair investigation. The case has renewed longstanding questions about race and policing in the Deep South. The black teenager went on a boating trip to an island with a group of high school friends that are white, but didn't return with them. His body was found 2 days later off the coast. The family has arranged an independent autopsy. Kristen Wright, NPR News.
2: The United Kingdom has a new prime minister in Andy Burnham. He replaces Keir Starmer. Both are from the center-left Labour Party. It's NPR.
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7: Good morning. It is 8:04. I'm Bree Burkett with Arizona Public Radio News and Flagstaff. The Interior Department is preparing to reveal plans for how to divide water in the Colorado River among seven states that continue to fight over it. KUNC's Scott Franz has more on what the new rules could mean for the future of the river.
8: The feds are walking a delicate line as they decide how to move water in the dwindling river while it's drying up from historic drought. They're trying to balance the interests of states whose snowmelt feeds the river with downstream states that use the most water. Conservationist John Berggren says the federal plan is likely to make all the states unhappy.
9: There's been a lot of threats of litigation and reclamation trying to avoid inviting lawsuits. And so maybe by annoying both basins equally? Are you kind of threading the needle enough that you don't get people initiating lawsuits?
8: Arizona and the lower basin are now bracing for massive water cuts, and Colorado and the upper basin are concerned their reservoirs could be drained to prop up Lake Powell. The feds are also weighing how to protect the health of the river, its fish, and tribal interests with the forthcoming plan. Scott Franz, KUNC.
7: Arizona voters head to the polls tomorrow for the primary election, with the Republican race for governor topping the ballot. Sitting Congressman Andy Biggs and David Schweikert are competing for the GOP nomination to challenge Democratic Governor Katie Hobbs in November's general election. Biggs, who's endorsed by President Donald Trump, has built his campaign around his conservative record. But his opponent, Schweikert, argues Republicans need a broader message to win statewide after a string of election losses in Arizona. Both men represent neighboring congressional districts in the Phoenix area and are running for the state-level office for the first time. The winner will face Hobbs in the general election this fall. Officials are easing fire restrictions across northern Arizona as monsoon rains cut fire danger. Restrictions on the Coconino and Kaibab National Forests dropped back to stage one in the last few days, same with the south rim of Grand Canyon. However, stage two restrictions are still in effect on the north rim due to limited water resources. The Forest Service also rolled back restrictions on the Apache Sitgreaves National Forest last week. Officials remind visitors that regardless of the current level of restrictions, campfires must never be left unattended and should be completely extinguished before leaving. Fireworks are always prohibited on National Forest lands. This is KNAU.
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1: Lamata Loba, you sing it in the tomboy. Hey, Benny. All right, good morning. Bye, Nui. About Toyai. 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Nanta, young Jimmy Aun, and he, my young Itaki, to know Kituki, now with Jinio Makatai. A big community candidate, Boma to Halaki, and Tilkai, and Nitanga, the Matalo, and the Pai, my pet to Bansunga. 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Okay, this is KUYI's Kill Closure and Delay Reports for Friday. And it's not Friday, it's Monday, July 20th. Alright, sorry about that. Change it here. And we are back on air again, as you know by now, on 88.1 FM. And stay tuned for KUYI Hope Radio closures and outages, severe weather and emergencies, and updates of anything that's going on out there that you need to know, okay? Check our social media pages during on-air interruption. And for additional details, please reach out to the reporting offices, and we appreciate your assistance in sharing information. Okay, the Hopi Wellness Center 100 Mile Series finale will be held July 20th at the Hopi Veterans Memorial Center beginning at 5 p.m. So that's today, I guess, here. More information is available at 928-734-3432. And the Hopi Credit Association will host a back-to-school event on the July 29th from 11 a.m. to 2 p.m. at a picnic area near the Hopi Cultural Center. And the Climb the Mesa 10K Run Walk event will be held at the Hopi Cancer Support Services on Saturday, August 8th, starting at 6 a.m. More registration information is available at 928-734-1150. 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For more information, you can call them at 928-734-3432. 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And for information on that, you can call 928-734-2380. Kim San Elementary School seeking people for the facility manager, certified teacher, an ESS certified teacher, a school clerk. And information on that can be at 928-399-7005, extension 2312. And Hopi Housing Authority has three following positions open. 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First, Mesa Elementary School has the following positions open. Okay. Housing technician, all right, and an ESS teacher and a certified teacher. More information available at 737-2581. And the Hopi Elections Office is seeking poll workers for the Hopi Board of Education School Board election. 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And happenings at the Hopi Foundation and Programs. Save the date for the Nahuatl Coalition Food Agriculture Symposium coming up this September 2026. The symposium will focus on Hopi agricultural farming, ranching, and food. 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Okay, we quickly stay tuned, and we're coming back to you with the weather in a very short bit. Okay.

0: Okay, you got your weather for you. We are going to start with Window Rock, Port Vincere, St. Michael, Steve O2, Open Paul, up to Ganado, Woku Pakavi, and Bobo Kangepe. All right, so here we are. They are standing right now. Window Rock is 70 degrees this morning. And let's see what it says for Window Rock here. Okay, there'll be showers likely. And possibly a thunderstorm between noon and 3 p.m. Then showers and thunderstorms like after 2 p.m. 3 p.m. sunny. Early, then becoming mostly cloudy with a high of 85 degrees. Or right, light and variable winds in the afternoon and about a 60% chance of precipitation. Tonight showers, likely and possibly thunderstorms before midnight, okay? So looking good, Wind Rock, and tonight you'll be a low of 60 degrees. Then on to Kim's Kelly, Arizona, Polepe, Ponce, Mega, Look Edition, Jerry Toe, your pop here, Spider Mountain, Kim's Kelly, parts of Low Mountain area, the new police department, and also Hopi High School, parts of Pulaka. And Hopi Healthcare Center currently sitting at 74 degrees this morning. A 50% chance of showers and thunderstorms in the afternoon. Increasing clouds with a high near 86. South winds about 10 miles per hour coming north in the afternoon, and winds of gusts as high as 60 miles per hour. Tonight, a 50% chance of showers and thunderstorms. Mostly cloudy with a low around 60 degrees. So, looking good, not because it doesn't need to answer 86 hours in the answer by milk 60 hour. How many ice and billy time answer to look now? And we are on our way to Second Mesa area. We're showing the Mesa Palavi to the Acre. Scooby, okay, Shangopavi Cultural Center looking at 74 degrees this morning. And today, a 10% chance of showers and thunderstorms in the afternoon. Mostly sunny with a high near 91 degrees. South winds at about 11 miles per hour. Becoming north in the afternoon. Okay, tonight about a 50% chance of showers and thunderstorms. Mostly cloudy with a low around 60 degrees. And by between the night, the peak is 91. Now we'll begin. And support me up by 60 hour harmony. And on into Kikosmobi, Kute Murgi, Jose Olagi, Wukagi Pokagi, Kwebe Wenge, Cultural Center area. Currently sitting at 74 degrees. So, K Town, Hutbelabakabi, Shagopabi area, looking about a 30% chance of showers and thunderstorms in the afternoon, mostly sunny with a high near 91 degrees. Tonight, about a 50% chance of showers and thunderstorms, mostly cloudy, with a low on 60. That's an hour, too, isn't it? 91 now, we'll be king on support me up by 60. I am a punk over 9, I mean, I can't get out of here. And we are on down west of Mankapi, Posogapi, Tubi, Tonanes, Zay, currently sitting at 81 degrees this morning. Mankapi's in the way, you're too, nay, by 81 up here, whoopney. Okay, today about a 30% chance of showers and thunderstorms in the afternoon. Mostly sunny and hot. And with a high near 97 degrees, calm winds becoming southwest in the afternoon, about 8 miles per hour. Okay, so tonight, 40% chance of showers and thunderstorms, mostly cloudy, with a low around 64 degrees, south winds about 10 miles per hour. Now I'm supposed to Alright, and we are going down south to Winslow, Arizona. I want to look at it. Bye, you may home a little bit in the book up with our patient lay. Walkie talkie currently sitting at 80 degrees this morning, Winslow. About a 40% chance of showers and thunderstorms. Mostly sunny with a high near 94 degrees. Okay, and winds could gust as high as up to 17 miles per hour today. Winds slow in tonight. Showers lightly and possible thunderstorm before midnight. Okay, line change up. Showers and thunderstorms after midnight. Okay, looking good. It'll be going down to a low of 64 tonight. Wind slow. In Flagstaff, Arizona, pumping up in Nevada, funny. Doney Park, Kupatki. Down to Sunset Crater, Grand Falls, Loop, down. Hey, Walkies, what's it called now? Katkatsin, Tequi. Currently sitting at 68 degrees this morning. Today, showers and thunderstorms between 11 o'clock and 5 p.m. Then thunderstorms in the afternoon at 5 p.m. Sunny through the morning, then becoming cloudy, the high near of 82 degrees, okay? And showers tonight before 11 p.m., then it'll be dropping down to about, let's see, 57 degrees in Flagstaff, so looking good. There'll be hopefully beginning some more showers today. So we just said that's how it's looking here in the northern part of Arizona. Okay, so hope you all having a great, great morning. Let's see, we are going to go on with it. Let's see. Thought of the day with Clark and the Kumba. Okay, so stay by.
1: Kwakwai, Pioan said the yep, Dalao Naya, Puyep Anke, Son Pilma, Sinom Katalahui, by Pianza Hakim, Ansa Talawai, Yep Tataye, Puhak, by Ankhak, Ansa Yoringo, Hintakat Piet Hak Talemanang Hak Takane, Naamne, Kwamne, Tahamne, the Puhakansa Katupte, Moti Hakansa. 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attack on our now. Eta, it yet cut it over, Lolma, Senangam, Senaha come sinomu among them, it yet heat the yet ponini to tuck on my monga maxos of my monga macnawagna. With a mong was did pass it to answer, Daka, Nam, the Nikansa, Paket, Timuite, whom we have to end on, yes one to end on. 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
0: Okay, you guys, I hope you saw that today with Clark Tanakumba. All right, 8:28 this morning. Good morning to y'all. Hey, hope you all enjoy your morning with your breakfast. See, I know you stop at a burrito lady and burrito man. Hey, rich people out there with all that. Okay, anyway, good morning. Enjoy your work day here Monday morning. I know you're at work. You've been there 28 minutes now. My touch and my mom told me that you are doing a good job for our people out there. So with that said, we are on our way to Hopi of the Wisdom number 3. So enjoy your morning.
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Okay, you hope you all do the whistle number three. Okay, we are at 8:32, and okay, we're going to continue. More music here. If I can get some more songs on here for you, we are going to go with song number 16 with Black Bound Bird Singers, okay? Sorry, no, hope you were the day today, okay? So here we go with Black Bound Bird Singers.

Right, Big Mouth Black Mountain Bird Singers. All right, 8:35. Great Monday morning here now, ba. 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

Okay, Chia and Paul Wood with a prayer song. Sounding good, 8:38 here at KUI Radio Station, Monday morning, July 20th, 2026. That's our program here with one and only, yours truly, Randall Mull here, so better known as Wed. Alrighty, so we are going with the Hopi Butterfly Dance, recorded July 6th, 1981. I think it was a dance time, alrighty.

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0: Okay, hey, we got to get back going here. We had a little deal. We got a computer here, and we had a temporary power outage, and so it kind of threw it off. We're at 9:00 this morning, KUI radio station. We are still jamming, all right? And we are going to go with Donald, the one who knew how we dog song, all righty? So here we go. Hey, besides that, today is National Get Out of the Doghouse Day, so we're going to play this one for you people that are coming out of your doghouse, okay? Alrighty, and it's also National Moon Day. Alright, we're talking the moon, not the other kind of moon, okay? And it's also National Lollipop Day. Yes, Ali, we bet you guys like lollipop. And it's also, let's see, what Explore More Ideas Day. By the National Fortune Cookie Day. Yes, Ali, na bet if you put kakonga in a bumpus, kong way fortune cookie, way in other regime. Okay, and it's also somebody's birthday day. We July 20th, so have a good day and a happy day with your birthday. And let's see, what sweet potato dog does to dogs? See, okay, so don't feed your dogs any sweet potatoes by being too. Maybe they get more sweeter, I don't know when. Anyways, National Get Out of the Doghouse Day. And so here we go with a dog song with Donald O'Neill.
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no, no, no, no, no, no, no, no, no, no, no, no, no, no, no, no, no, no, no, no, no, no, no, no, no, no, no, no, no, no, no, no, no, no, no, no, no, no, no, no, no, no, no, no, no, no, no, no, no, no, no, no, no, no, no, no, no, no, no, no, no, no, no, no, no, no, no, no, no, no, no, no, no, no, no, no, no, no, no, no, no, no, no, no, no, no, no, no, no, no, no, no, no, no, no, no, no, no, no, no, no, no, no, no, no, no, no, no, no, no, no, no, no, no, no, no, no, no, no, no, no, no, no, no, no, no, no, no, no, no, no, no, no, no, no, no, no, no, no, no, no, no, no, no, no, no, no, no, no, no, no, no, no, no, no, no, no, no, no, no, no, no, no, no, no, no, no, no, no, no, no, no, no, no, no, no, no, no, no, no, no, no, no, no, no, no, no, no,

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0: Hey, all right, hey, there you have it, man. Dog song by Donald DeMonua. All right, 9:16. A great, great Monday morning. Hope you're enjoying the music. Doing our best from the latest radio station with the biggest heart to bring you some good songs and good music. So, by my punk, we have a can do. I have a pantan who we took up by 9:16 now, Pepite. Then sing it away, Kundani, Popo, P, Tandakone, and on the, we went to the city queen and common party, alrighty. So, let's see. Hey, I can't get you the Hopi word of the day because the computer wasn't letting me, but now we got it, so here's the Hopi word of the day.
1: 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Well, here Lindrick Lamaya Stiwa state the Hopi word, use it in a Hopi sentence, then translate the Hopi word into Pahanlawai and translate the sentence.
2: 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A dart made from a corn cob. Tio. 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Tio, Meteva yuku. The boy made a dart from a corn cob.
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0: All righty, Matiba, Hopi word of the day. A dart made from a corn cob. All righty, so in table he was the Kuno Titi. All right, Kuno Titi. All righty, 9:18 here, KUI radio station. We are going to go with Donald Dohunima again with a butterfly dance song. All righty, almost butterfly season. All righty, so here we go.
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We are going with Kid Mahoney this time. Bird song number 17.

All right, came on with a Birder Dance song. All right, 9:30, gray Monday morning here. Hope you all enjoying the music and having a great time at work or whatever you're doing. Hey, just on travel, maybe anyway. Just getting home from someplace or resting up, man. It's a great Monday, so hey, enjoy yourself, all right? While you're listening to Tatawi on KYI, the Little East radio station with the biggest heart. Okay, 9:30. 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Let's see, where are we going now? Okay, we're going to go with Laguna Singers, all right, Buffalo Dance song.

Okay, Laguna Singers there. Hey, all righty. Hey, great morning, 9:35. And we are jamming to Tata Way on KUYI 88.1 FM and also 89.1 FM LP Upper Mankapi. And also, we're streaming around the world at KUYI.net. So, hopefully you're tuning in one of them anyway. So, here we go. 9:36, a butterfly song by yours truly here.

0: Yes.
1: All right, but play this song there, all right, by yours truly. Hey, 9:41, man, we are jamming and the time is flying by on this Monday morning, July 20th, 2026, man, great morning here. And we are here located in northern part of Arizona on the Hopetewa Reservation, so we are bouncing all the walls of Beaver Dam all the way down to Moncopy Cliffs. Alrighty, so we are jamming. So, kwee, ubi mga pangka, tiyo kayo nga. 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Thanks, Emma, you with the Toby, Kobe, John, thank you, Kawa, and the movie. So we are on our way to Kozak, alrighty, champion song.

Champion song by Kozak. All right, we are going with Coach T's theme, Clark Tanakumba, 946.

Coach T's Theme by Clark Tanahumba. Hey, great Monday morning, 9:49, almost top of the hour here. And 10 o'clock, I'll be switching over to Native America Calling. So, hey, let's jam about a couple more songs, okay? All right, we are going with Chicken Dance, with the Descendants.

Okay, hey, alrighty, this is Dance. We chicken song or chicken dance song. Alright, let's see. We are going next to the Indian Hill at 9:52 here.

All right, Indian Hill, hey, Bobby Steele in Canada, hey, grandson, be careful out there. Also, I just want to say that hey, it's been a great Monday morning here, and I enjoyed my morning. Bring you some good Native American Indian jams on KUYI here, 88.1 FM. So, you all have a great, great day, and we shall do it tomorrow again at 6 o'clock in the morning. So, keep your dial on 88.1. So, with that said, closing out is one and only Randall Mullen here, better known as Wit. You all have a great, great day, and closing out with Indian. Nope. Closing out with Blue Thunder, all right? Good day. Stay safe, one and only.

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1: Welcome to Native America Calling. I'm Sean Spruce. By redefining one word in the Endangered Species Act, the Trump administration effectively lifted restrictions on access to habitat that endangered species live and thrive in. Environmental groups and some tribes say the move upends years of environmental protection and habitat and wildlife restoration work and opens land up to developers. We'll talk with Native environmentalists about how this new take on habitat destruction will impact important wildlife. That's coming up after the news.

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0: 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Lucky, lucky, lucky, lucky, yeah. Lucky, lucky, lucky, lucky, yeah. Lucky, lucky, lucky, lucky, yeah. Lucky, lucky, lucky, lucky, yeah. I'm so lucky to be dancing with you here. Lucky, lucky, lucky, lucky, yeah. Lucky, lucky, lucky, lucky, yeah. Hey, yeah. Young, young.
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1: Welcome to NewsHour from the BBC World Service. I'm Rebecca Kesby. Today, Andy Burnham becomes Britain's seventh Prime Minister in 10 years. The country faces many challenges, he says, but he's optimistic.
2: Let us make this the moment when Britain starts to believe again. The moment we bring back hope. Thank you very much, everybody.
1: We'll speak to a former colleague of Andy Burnham's and get the lowdown on his time as Manchester mayor. Also, Ukraine's army recruitment problems. The Houthis threaten Saudi Arabia's oil export route. The EU cracks down on waste from the fashion industry. And what is the secret to Spain's World Cup success?
3: They're a winning machine. You have to trust them that they know how to do it. And they've done it in different ways. You know, they seem to also be very good at finals too. So, yeah, it's time to celebrate if you're a Spaniard.
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4: BBC News, I'm John Shea. The new British Prime Minister, Andy Burnham, has started to reshape the team at the top of government that will help him introduce the changes he's promised. A former leader of the Labour Party, Ed Miliband, has been appointed Foreign Secretary. Mr Burnham's predecessor, Sir Keir Starmer, formally stepped down earlier on Monday. Here's our political correspondent, Rob Watson.
5: Andy Burnham's most striking decision is not to make Ed Miliband Chancellor, but instead to appoint him Foreign Secretary. It suggests Mr Burnham is keen to reassure the bond markets, which had been worried Mr Miliband would have been keen to borrow and spend even more than is currently the case. But Mr Burnham clearly hopes the appointment of such a senior politician as Foreign Secretary will allow him to focus on domestic policy. On that front, he is suggesting nothing less than remaking British politics and economics over the next 10 years. A bold promise, given the failure of his six most recent predecessors to deliver change and renewal.
4: One of the first calls Andy Burnham made after taking office was to President Trump. Sarah Smith is in Washington.
6: President Trump's already claimed on social media that the people of Aberdeen are dancing in the streets because the new Prime Minister will open up the North Sea for further oil and gas drilling. He may be disappointed when he learns Mr. Burnham is not intending to go nearly as far as Mr. Trump seems to believe. Increased defence spending is another serious concern in the White House, along with the digital services tax that will hit many big American companies.
4: Mr. Burnham has also spoken to President Zelensky and assured him that Britain's support for Ukraine would remain steadfast. President Trump has vowed to punish Iran for the deaths of US soldiers. Posting on social media, he warned that if Iran killed an American soldier, they would pay many times over. Three US service members were killed in the Gulf region in recent days, while the US has carried out a wave of overnight attacks on Iran. Earlier, the Iranian president said his country was fighting a full-scale war with the United States, but he said diplomatic messages were still being exchanged. A New York court has sentenced the former Mexican drug lord Ismael El Mayo Zambada to life in prison. He was widely seen as the strategist of the Sinaloa cartel. Nada Taufik reports.
7: El Mayo Zambada was the co-founder of the notorious Sinaloa cartel, along with the already imprisoned El Chapo Guzman, running the day-to-day operations of their drug trafficking cartel. The 76-year-old pleaded guilty last August to shipping millions of kilograms of cocaine to the United States, after prosecutors said they wouldn't seek the death penalty. It brings an end to the U.S. government's years-long fight to bring both men to justice. The ruthless cartel was known to torture or murder anyone who crossed them or stood in their way.
4: World News from the BBC. Prosecutors in Britain have charged
8: Kwakwai itayek piya sat tamnaya ian sa tawai tanah pipuyek na samipit ni kovi puyep uwe hapi tsukyuta hupi hapi yep it Dewat tahun sabte, pembait kapahan bewat panuat tahun sabta, pemihin rul 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
9: Na kwang tawana septi, ne son waimana yan hopi matiwa, nikiang ne Danielle yan pahan matiwa. 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
11: Meteva. Meteva. A dart made from a corn cob. Tio. Meteva. Yuka. Tio, meteva yuku. The boy made a dart from a corn cob.
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9: 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The Climb the Mesa 10K Run Walk event will be held at the Hopi Cancer Support Services on Saturday, August 8th at 6 a.m. More registration information is at 928-734-1150. 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
13: 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More information will be announced soon. 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The local weather report is coming up next.

All right, welcome back, KUI listeners. This is your local weather update. The time is 12:16, and congratulations to our youth interns for getting their voice out on the radio. I hope you guys all enjoyed them getting their butterflies out and giving you your community calendar. Show us some love and let us know how they did. I mean, it takes them a lot of courage to get your voice out to the world, so I'm glad that they're learning a lot here. I'm glad they're having fun. And again, a big kudos to our KUI interns. So again, this is the local weather update, starting off in Windorah, Ganado, Sawmill area, currently 88 degrees. This afternoon, a chance of showers and thunderstorms, mainly before 3 p.m. Mostly cloudy with a high near of 85, light and variable wind. Moving on to Keams Canyon, Spider Mound, Jedinto, White Cone area, currently 90 degrees. This afternoon, a chance of showers and thunderstorms, mostly cloudy with a high near of 86, west wind 6 to 8 miles per hour. Moving on to Second Mesa area, including Palaka and KUI studios, currently 90 degrees. This afternoon, a chance of showers and thunderstorms, partly sunny with a high near of 88, northwest wind around 8 miles per hour. Moving on to Keams Canyon, Gekutsmuvi area, Hokala, Bakavi, Ujaivi. Currently 90 degrees. This afternoon, a chance of showers and thunderstorms, mainly after 3 p.m. Partly sunny with a high near of 92, west wind around 7 miles per hour, becoming north. Winds could gust as high as 16 miles per hour. And moving on to Munkapi, Tubasirituvi area, currently 92 degrees. This afternoon, a chance of showers and thunderstorms, mainly after 3 p.m. Partly sunny with a hot with a high near of 97. A light and light southwest wind. So it looks like they're going to have some warm rain over there, hopefully, in Munkapi. Moving on to Homolove, Winslow area, currently 91 degrees. This afternoon, a chance of showers and thunderstorms, mainly after 3 p.m., partly sunny, with a high near of 94, west wind 5 to 8 miles per hour, with gusts as high as 18 miles per hour. And lastly, on to Novatukuyovi, Flagstaff area, currently 79 degrees. This afternoon, showers and thunderstorms likely, cloudy with a steady temperature around 78, south wind around 7 miles per hour, becoming northwest, winds could gust as high as 17 miles per hour. So crossing our fingers, we've got some moisture moving into the northern Arizona part of the state, which we are always, always, always grateful for. So keeping our fingers crossed. So that is your local weather update. And for your national days today, if you didn't hear it from good old Wet this morning, today is National Moon Day. Now be careful with that. Don't be going around mooning everybody today. It is actually the actual moon. Okay, where the astronauts went, where the aliens are. National Moon Day today for July 20th. It is also a National Lollipop Day. And a quick question to y'all. What is your favorite lollipop today? Chat amongst yourself with your coworkers, your friends and family. You know, today's National Lollipop Day. You know, go out and grab one. Enjoy. Today is also National Fortune Cookie Day. What is your favorite fortune that you've got as well? And do you always add the famous ending after opening a fortune cookie? I think some of you might know. Makes it that much sillier. Today is also for the whole month, it says it is National Ice Cream Month. Again, what is your favorite ice cream? Have at it. Go out and indulge. And kind of a funny one here, if you can take it that way. It is National Get Out of the Doghouse Day. So, if you have a relative, friends, or family that got put out in a doghouse, today's the day to get out. It's been raining, so why not bring them back in, right? So, National Get Out of the Doghouse Day. And that's pretty much it. And happy birthday to those that are celebrating your birthday for July 20th. So again, today's national days are National Moon Day, National Lollipop Day, National Fortune Cookie Day, and National Get Out of the Doghouse Day.
So enjoy. Those are your national days and your local weather update. We'll jump into our Hopi Elder Wisdom for the noon hour. So everyone enjoy your lunch, your guac, stay hydrated, stay cool, and after that we'll jump into a little bit of pop music here. So up next, I got, after the Hopi Elder Wisdom, we got some Natalie Merchant, Elena Miles, Rod Stewart, and Seal. So keep you locked here, KUI 88.1 FM, Hopi Radio. And again, stay hydrated, stay cool from us here, KUI crew.

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Legendary actor Morgan Freeman's getting ready to put out his first blues album, and he's doing it in great fashion. It's a 100-year retrospective of the blues, told through orchestral arrangements, Delta recordings, and of course, Morgan Freeman's own narration. And be on the lookout for the August 7th Morgan Freeman's Symphonic Blues Experience. To get you excited about the album, and featuring the likes of Taj Mahal, Jimmy Kennard, and Steve Potts, that's Death Letter Blues from the late great Sun House, getting us into this hour on the mainstream. Now, Skynote, I'm Brett Mabee, and as I do 7 days a week, 3 hours a day, I'm excited to have some fun with you. So as always, pull up a chair and get your best listening ears on, and the more the merrier. So invite your coworker or your colleague or friend to enjoy some music together with us this hour. Before we part ways, one from Edward Sharp and the Magnetic Zeros frontman Alex Ebert. I also have tunes from Prince, Cy Montero, one from Alleluia's debut album that we'll be getting into the rotation for the first time this hour. Also a recent track from the Mountain Goats, Matawayuhi and Black Belt Eagle Scout, but not before our first new edition, which comes to us from Evan Mast, a.k.a. Evax. This is one of the standout tracks of his Just Like Fire. And for your consideration and approval, enjoy Say, and don't go anywhere. I'll be right back on the Main Street.

Hi, this is Olivier Loridan of Châteauroux in France, and you're listening Native Voice One, Native American Radio Network.

Desiree featuring Emmanuel John with Macho today on the mainstream. We also heard Mata Wayuhi and Black Belt Eagle Scouts 2023 collaboration Ketchup Potato Chips. And for the first time in the rotation, it was Evax's Say from his newest album, Just Like Fire. A nice warm atmospheric track to keep us going throughout this hour's broadcast. Hey, I'm Brett Mabee, and I love hearing from listeners, so feel free to reach out to me any time of day. 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Box 252, Salamanca, New York, 14779. The No Twist before this half is through. Later on, music from Valerie June, the latest from Aluya. Also, Burnstick and Willie Nelson will help to round out the hour. As we get ready to wind down the first half, this one comes to us from the Mountain Goats' 24th studio album, Days. Be on the lookout for the August 7th Cave Mean Dawn Records release. Full of a lot of fun humor. Turn it up with Shallow Grave on the mainstream.

This is a severe thunderstorm warning for the Flagstaff listening area. The National Weather Service in Flagstaff has issued a severe thunderstorm warning for Coconino County in north central Arizona until 1:45 p.m. Mountain Standard Time. At 1:21 p.m. Mountain Standard Time, a severe thunderstorm was located over Fisher Point, or 5 miles southeast of Flagstaff, moving southwest at 5 miles an hour. Hazard, quarter-size hail. Source, radar indicated. Impact, damage to vehicles is expected. Locations impacted include Flagstaff, Mountain Air, Fisher Point, Marshall Lake, and Little Lake Mary. This includes the following recreation areas and campgrounds: Canyon Vista Campground, Canyon Vista Campground, and Tuthill County Park. Keep shelter inside a well-built structure and stay away from windows. The storm is capable of producing large hail. Repeating, a severe thunderstorm warning has been issued until 1:45 p.m. Mountain Standard Time for the following counties: Coconino, Arizona,

0: 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So head on over to the Apple app or Google Play Store, type in Native Voice One, and you have this and all of the great offerings of Native Voice One wherever you go. We have a little bit more time together. I'll squeeze one in from Prince in this block. Also some Interpol, and looking ahead, The Hallucination and Saul Williams. But right now, we're going to kick things off with Ray Chen, the Orlando-raised indie folk artist who records his tofu smell. Their early catalog was recorded entirely in a bedroom, and that's a great reminder that you can get your tracks in, even if they're not recorded in a multi-million-dollar studio. But I'll save that for another time. Right now, from the All My Time album, enjoy Honey, and don't go anywhere. Plenty more great listening on the mainstream. Sadanat kaido, hait kwa sadantios. Have some fun and give a good ear.
1: Honey, do your dance. I can stand your glance. I can handle the latch. Honey, repent, I forget to know, and I can be anything. I can take.

Interpol's See Out Loud. From This Mirror Weighs a Ton and See Out Loud today on the mainstream. We also heard Prince, Valerie June, Tofu Smell, just a few of the standouts from this hour's amazing playlist. And I do have just a little bit more for you, but unfortunately this is the last time that I'm checking in as I'm getting ready to step out of the studio. I'd stay here all day every day if I could, but as it is, I've got to step out and I'm hoping you'll join me again sooner than later. And as always, to have the mainstream carried on your favorite local airwaves, you can reach out to Nola Daves Moses, the distribution director at Native Voice One. Drop her a line at nola@nv1.org. Jason and Nadia Bernstake, the husband and wife duo, coming up before this block is through. I'll also get in some Willie Nelson, but right now, and in a slightly different gear, this one is a standout track from Aaliyah's 2026 debut album, Zero. Cairo FM came out June 26th as a part of the album rollout, and for your consideration, let me know what you think about this newest edition onto the mainstream.

This is a severe thunderstorm warning for the Flagstaff listening area. The National Weather Service in Flagstaff has issued a severe thunderstorm warning for Coconino County in north central Arizona until 2:15 p.m. Mountain Standard Time. At 1:48 p.m. Mountain Standard Time, a severe thunderstorm was located near Perry Lake, or 14 miles southeast of Flagstaff, moving southeast at 10 miles an hour. Hazard, quarter-size hail. No source of fuel radar indicated. Impact damage to vehicles is expected. Locations impacted include Asher Lake and Upper Lake Mary. This includes the following recreation areas and campgrounds: Asher Lake Campground, Pine Grove Campground, Four Pines Campground, Lake New Campground, and Lakeview Campground. Seek shelter inside a well-built structure and stay away from windows. The storm is capable of producing large hail. A severe thunderstorm warning has been issued until 2:15 p.m. Mountain Standard Time for the following counties: Coconino, Arizona.

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The following is a flash flood warning. The National Weather Service in Flagstaff has issued a flash flood warning for Coconino County in north central Arizona until 6:15 p.m. Mountain Standard Time. At 2:11 p.m. Mountain Standard Time, Doppler radar indicated thunderstorms producing heavy rain across the Warren area. Up to 4 inches of rain has fallen. Additional rainfall amounts up to 2 inches are possible in the Warren area. Flash flooding is ongoing or expected to begin shortly. Hazard, life-threatening flash flooding. Thunderstorms producing flash flooding. Source, radar indicated. Impact, life-threatening flash flooding of creeks and streams, normally dry washes, urban areas, highways, roads, and underpasses. Some locations will experience flash flooding in food, mainly rural areas of Coconino County. This includes the following creeks, washes and rivers, Jack's Canyon, Willow Creek and Clear Creek. Get out of washes and creeks if you are camping or hiking. Flooding is occurring or inland and will inundate creeks and washes. Repeating, a flash flood warning has been issued until 6:15 p.m. Mountain Standard Time for the following counties, Coconino, Arizona.

This is a severe thunderstorm warning for the Flagstaff listening area. The National Weather Service and Flagstaff has issued a severe thunderstorm warning for Coconino County in north central Arizona until 2:45 p.m. Mountain Standard Time. At 2:15 p.m. Mountain Standard Time, a severe thunderstorm was located 9 miles south of Bill Williams Mountain, or 25 miles northwest of Sedona, moving southwest at 10 miles an hour. Hazard is on all sides here. Source, radar indicated. In fact, people and animals outdoors will be injured. Expect damage to roofs, siding, windows, and vehicles. Locations impacted include mainly rural areas of Coconino County. Seek shelter inside a well-built structure and stay away from windows. The storm is capable of producing large hail. Repeating, a severe thunderstorm warning has been issued until 2:45 p.m. Mountain Standard Time for the following counties: Coconino, Arizona.

This is a severe thunderstorm warning for the Flagstaff listening area. The National Weather Service in Flagstaff has issued a severe thunderstorm warning for Coconino County in north-central Arizona, Yavapai County in west-central Arizona, until 3 p.m. Mountain Standard Time. At 2:25 p.m. Mountain Standard Time, a severe thunderstorm was located over Fernow Cabin, or 11 miles northwest of Sedona, moving southwest at 10 miles an hour. Hazard, half solid size hail. Source, radar indicated. Impact, damage to vehicles is expected. Locations impacted include Comanche Heritage Site, Secret Mountain Vista, Fernow Cabin, Sycamore Point, Red Rock, Secret Mountain Wilderness, and Sycamore Canyon Wilderness. This includes the following recreation areas and campgrounds: Taylor Cabin Lantern. Seek shelter inside a well-built structure and stay away from windows. The storm is capable of producing large hail. Repeating, a severe thunderstorm warning has been issued until 3 p.m. Mountain Standard Time for the following counties: Coconino, Arizona,

Skooks Yardie, this is Chris Dossola from the Gila River Indian Community, and you're listening to KUYI, Hopi Radio.

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1: 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This no-cost event is open to the community. Staff meet and greets, food, and more activities will be available. More information is at nacainc.org.

following is a flash flood warning. The National Weather Service in Flagstaff has issued a flash flood warning for the Dragon Bravo in Coconino County in north central Arizona. This includes the Colorado River between river miles 36 and 61. Until 6 p.m. Mountain Standard Time or 7 p.m. Mountain Daylight Time. At 2:57 p.m. Mountain Standard Time or 3:57 p.m. Mountain Daylight Time, Doppler radar indicated thunderstorms producing heavy rain over the Dragon Bravo. Up to 2 inches of rain has fallen. Additional rainfall amounts up to 2 inches are possible in the warned area. Flash flooding is ongoing or expected to begin shortly. Hazard, life-threatening flash flooding. Thunderstorms producing flash flooding in and around the Dragon Bravo. Short, radar indicated. Impact, life-threatening flash flooding of areas in and around the Dragon Bravo. Some locations that will experience flash flooding include Point Imperial Picnic Area, Battle Mountain Overlook, Roosevelt Point Overlook, Alpha Confluence Overlook, Battle Mountain Wilderness, Triple Households, Point Hansborough, Royal Arches, Bird Lovers Boat, Anastasi Footbridge, Kraken Valley, Mount Rosa Canyon, Alatibi Canyon, Vista Encantada, and Tsushima Canyon. This includes the Colorado River between river miles 36 and 61. This includes the following recreation areas and campgrounds: Tontonapso Wash Campsite, Tontonapso Campsite, Club Martha's Campsite, Martha's Campsite, David Alco Campsite, MCD Site Campsite, Upper Buck Farm Campsite, Buck Farm Campsite, Below Buck Farm Campsite, Loper Boat Campsite,

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Keep it up, keep rocking, and never stop.

This is a severe thunderstorm warning for the Flagstaff listening area. The National Weather Service in Flagstaff has issued a severe thunderstorm warning for Coconino County in north central Arizona until 4 p.m. Mountain Standard Time. At 3:33 p.m. Mountain Standard Time, a severe thunderstorm was located over Roosevelt Point Overlook and was moving southwest at 15 miles an hour. Hazard, quarter-size hail. Source, radar indicated. In fact, damage to vehicle is expected. Locations in hazard include Northwind Visitor Center, Roosevelt Point Overlook, Grand Imperial Pittman area, Vista Encantada, Bright Angel Point, and Kraken Valley.

from campground, from campground, in the rest area and roaring spring. Seek shelter inside a well-built structure and away from windows. This storm is capable of producing large hail. A severe thunderstorm warning has been issued until 4 p.m. Mountain Standard Time for the following county, Coconino, Arizona.

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Yo, I must say, I always feel so much joy and positivity when we pass through your area. Thank you for always showing up to our shows and bringing that Hopi energy that is unmatched. Yes, I look forward to seeing you again sooner than later. Until then, make sure you keep it locked to 88.1 FM. 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

0: following is a flash flood warning. The National Weather Service in Flagstaff has issued a flash flood warning for Coconino County in north central Arizona, Navajo County in north central Arizona, until 7:45 p.m. Mountain Standard Time. At 4:49 p.m. Mountain Standard Time, Doppler radar indicated thunderstorms producing heavy rain west of Winthrop along I-40. Flash flooding is ongoing or expected to begin shortly. Hazard, life-threatening flash flooding. Thunderstorms producing flash flooding. Source, radar indicated. Impact, life-threatening flash flooding of creeks and streams, normally dry washes, urban areas, highways, streets, and underpasses. Common locations that will experience flash flooding include Winthrop-Lindbergh Regional Airport and West Winthrop. This includes the following highways. Interstate 40 between mile marker 244 and 252. Business Interstate 40 between mile markers 252 and 253. State Route 99 between mile markers 53 and 54. This includes the following creeks, washes, and rivers. Temple Flat Wash. Flooding of washes and creeks will occur. Sunburst roads will be muddy and impassable. State roads and underpasses could become flooded as well. A flash flood warning has been issued until 7:45 p.m. Mountain Standard Time for the following counties in Arizona, Coconino, and Navajo.
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3: 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Spain is the champion after a 1-0 win over Argentina. 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
3: I'm Juana Summers.
4: And I'm Elsa Chang. Mourners gathered for the funeral of Nolan Wells as many questions linger about his death.
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3: And today, Andy Burnham became the 7th British Prime Minister in a decade, succeeding Keir Starmer.
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7: Live from NPR News in Washington, I'm Ryland Barton. Yemen's Iranian-backed Houthi rebels have announced an embargo against Saudi Arabia. It comes in retaliation for a blockade on Yemen and a recent attack on Sana'a International Airport. The embargo affects the gateway to the Red Sea as Saudi Arabia seeks an alternative to the Strait of Hormuz on the Persian Gulf side of the country. And that raises fears of further